0: 95.1 KBBY, today's hits, yesterday's favorites. It's The Drive at 5 being brought to you by your Toyota dealers. We make it easy. Soy Rico. And I know all you want to hear is the information about a trip a day in May. I've got it right here for you. I'm talking about a trip for two to Fontainebleau, Las Vegas. It's a two-night stay along with a $150 resort credit. 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And today's challenge word is game, G-A-M-E. Good luck to you.
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2: Camarillo, the 101 northbound is going to be slow and go. This is from Lewis Road going all the way through to the 126. On the other side of the freeway, the 101 southbound, it's going to be slow and go right around Victoria Avenue. After that, on the 101 southbound, watch out for some slowing. This is right around Lewis Road due to an earlier crash that has been cleared from lanes. From the Traffic Center, I'm Brian Vance.

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Ay. So Hollywood gossip is saying that Britney Spears was out to dinner the other night, walking around with a knife, barking like a dog. I'm like, what is next with this poor woman? Well, here's her ex, Justin Timberlake, on 95.1 KBBY.

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2: Camarillo, 101 northbound is going to be slow and go from Camarillo Springs Road to Rose Avenue. After that, on the 101 northbound at the 126, good news. Earlier crash that was in lanes has been cleared. Other side of the freeway, Ventura, 101 southbound, watch out for delays. This is from PCH going all the way through to just after Seaward Avenue due to an earlier crash. From the Traffic Center, I'm Brian Vance.

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95.1 and KBBY, today's hits, yesterday's favorites. It's the Drive at 5 being brought to you by your Toyota dealers. We make it easy. Soy Rico heading out the door right now. Have yourselves a great weekend. Thank you so much for allowing me to be a part of your week. Tomorrow morning, catch the TJ show starting at 6 a.m. Adios.

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0: 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Dodgers.
1: Muncy hits a high drive to deep right field, headed for the pole and gone. Drilled to left field and deep and gone! No way!
0: Dodgers fans, listen up. We've teamed up with George Thompson Diamond Company in Camarillo to give you a chance to win a beautiful L.A. 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

0: I'm John Tesh with some intelligence for your life, and check it out. New York Magazine came up with a list of the new rules of conduct for society. See if you agree. First of all, in relationships, don't wait for the right time to break up with somebody. It's not compassionate to wait until the day after their birthday to dump them. It just shows you were planning to do it all along. When it comes to conversations, it's perfectly acceptable to talk about the weather. It's something everybody experiences. Also, from New York Magazine, don't ever say to somebody, "You know who you look like?" It is code for "I've assessed you physically." And if you're vacationing with friends, whoever put the most work into planning the trip gets first dibs on the rooms.
1: Intelligence for your life.
0: And coming up, we should all be dining like our dogs. This is the advice of diet and fitness coach Krista Scott Dixon. I'll tell you what she says dogs get right about eating.

0: Because I gotta have faith. I gotta have faith. Because I gotta have faith.
1: Apparently, we should all be dining like our dogs. Now, listen to this. This is the advice from diet and fitness coach Krista Scott Dixon. Here's what dogs get right about eating, according to Dixon. First, they stick to a routine. Yeah, they do. The routine is dictated by us, their owners, but you probably feed your dog at set times every day. I do. And if you're late and you're trying to sleep in, your dog's going to let you know it's breakfast time, right? But Dixon believes if we all ate at the same time every day, we'd eat less and have healthier digestion. And that's because when the body anticipates eating, it starts pumping out digestive enzymes in preparation. Eating at set intervals keeps our hunger hormones from going haywire. Here's another reason to eat like your dog. All he does when he eats is eat. He doesn't watch TV or scroll through Facebook with his paw. And according to the University of Minnesota, when we focus on our food and enjoy the flavor and texture, we naturally feel more satisfied. And then, just like our dog, we should go for a walk right after eating. According to the American Medical Association, a 15-minute walk is scientifically proven to improve digestion and control blood sugar. Again, from diet and fitness coach Krista Scott Dixon, I love this. We should all be dining like our dogs.
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1: 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It comes from UC Berkeley. 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
10: A better life with Dr. Sanjay Gupta.
11: If you're someone who isn't super active, just thinking about the amount of exercise you're supposed to get every week can feel daunting. 75 minutes of vigorous exercise, 150 minutes of moderate intensity exercise. It's a lot, but I have some good news for you in the form of a recent study out of Norway. Researchers found that for most sedentary people, getting just 5 more minutes of meaningful movement a day had a statistically significant impact on their expected lifespan. So did reducing the amount of time they sat every day by just 30 minutes. That's not to say that this bare minimum is what you should aspire to, but I think it's a good reminder that doing something is always better than doing nothing. The point is, just get started. Work just a little bit more movement into your daily routine, and don't even think of it as exercise. I'm Dr. Sanjay Gupta, helping you live a better life.
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0: From our relationship files, did you get in a fight with your significant other recently? Well, here and now, I have the magic phrase that's guaranteed to shut down any argument and get you back on track. It comes from licensed marriage and family therapist Dr. Rebecca Hendricks. I love her stuff. Ready? You just say this. Ah, I see where you're coming from. Why does that work? Because it shows your partner that even if you don't agree, you don't think they're nuts, and you can see things from their perspective. It lets them know you're listening. It helps them feel understood. That's important. In a recent study, researchers asked real couples to discuss hot-button issues. And regardless of what they were arguing about or who was right, people who felt that their partner understood their point of view actually felt much happier with their relationship overall. Now listen to this. Dr. Hendricks says, one of the biggest problems couples have is holding on too tightly to their views. But when you open yourself up to understanding where your partner is coming from, it then becomes a discussion, not an argument. So remember this phrase and use it. Ah, I see where you're coming from.
1: Intelligence for your life.

0: deny. I think this probably goes without saying. I just never do it. Experts say that we'll buy fewer bad-for-us foods if we shop with a grocery list.
1: Yeah.
0: Because having a list increases your willpower. Now, new studies have shown shoppers who don't write a list are more likely to pick up expensive and high-calorie foods than those who do make a grocery list. The researchers say it's because it takes so much brain power to remember what you need to buy that it reduces your willpower to resist temptations and impulse buys. I write a lot of stuff in my hand. So that's what I do, yeah.
1: Yeah, my wife and I share an electronic list that we can both add to. So if one of us stops at the grocery store, we can kind of see what we need.
0: That's a lot of planning.
1: But it helps you avoid the impulse buys. Yeah. However, she likes to go grocery shopping and not let me do it because I am the king of the, what are these snacks? Chocolate frosted pretzel dips?
0: Well, you're
1: grabbing those.
0: You're a guy. That's what you're supposed to do.
1: Yeah. So I make all these snack impulse buy purchases. And so she likes to go, she likes to do the shopping because we have the list and she sticks to the list. I don't. I just grab whatever on my way out. So, and it ends up being the bad for you foods that are more, that are higher in calories.
0: Yeah. Interesting. You know what? That was, you know, years ago. That's how they decided that there was going to be a recession in 2008, I think, where the people at Walmart started seeing so many more lists on the ground after a day of shopping.
1: Oh, yeah.
0: Because people were shopping with a list because they didn't want to overspend.
1: And now it's all electronics. How will they know?
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11: You ever wonder why the same cold virus makes some people so sick and others not sick at all? Well, according to an interesting new study out of Yale School of Medicine, one key factor is how quickly the cells in their noses, called nasal cells, respond to the virus and contain it. It's called the interferon response, and it can vary for different people. Now, when that response gets inhibited, it can trigger a different reaction, which leads to excessive mucus production and inflammation. In other words, a cold that is a lot more miserable. 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Also, good old-fashioned hand washing And remember not to touch your face. I'm Dr. Sanjay Gupta, helping you live a better life.
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0: John Tesh with Intelligence for Your Life. And do you get nauseated on car rides or after taking a pill on an empty stomach? Just get a whiff of peppermint oil or extract. A study in the journal Nursing found that people with nausea who sniffed peppermint oil felt better within just 2 minutes. Even just a single drop under the nose works so well that it helps cancer patients fight nausea and vomiting post-chemo. It's because peppermint is antispasmodic. It relaxes your stomach muscles and calms your nervous system. You can also chew a piece of peppermint gum, it's what I do, or have a strong mint. You will likely feel better in less than 2 minutes.
1: Intelligence for Your Life.
0: And coming up, according to a recent survey, 1 in 3 people say they'd rather text than make a phone call. But even though we're texting more than ever, psychologist Matt Wallard says there are some people in your life that you should always call instead of text. I'll tell you who they are next.

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0: Check out this new survey. 1 in 3 people now say they'd rather text than make a phone call ever again. In fact, texting is so common today that doctors are seeing an increase in patients with inflammation in the thumb caused by way too much texting. But even though we're texting more, experts say there are some people in your life you should always call instead of text. For example, topping the list is your mom. Matt Wallert is a psychologist who says no matter how old you are, it's normal for moms to worry about their kids, and hearing your voice reassures them more than a text message ever could. That's because we get a lot of information about a person's emotional state from listening to their voice. Scientists have discovered that a mother's voice over the phone triggers a hormonal response in us. Hormones linked to love and trust surge, stress hormones plummet. Next, always call your doctor. Today, a growing number of doctors let patients keep in touch online. Mine does. But when it comes to discussing your health, experts say it's always better to call if you can't talk in person because email and text messages aren't always private. They can easily be sent to the wrong person. And here's one more person you should always call. That would be your ex. Whether you're about to break up or already divorced, experts say it's best to pick up the phone when you need to get something off your chest with your ex. That's because in the heat of the moment, it's so easy to type something in a text you may regret later on. In fact, according to this new survey of divorce attorneys, 92% of them say they're seeing more divorce cases settled today using evidence from smartphones because text or email, it's considered written evidence.
1: IFYL. Intelligence for your life.
0: Coming up, we'll talk about something almost everybody loses when they go on a diet. It isn't pounds, it's often friends. According to a survey, many people intentionally dodge friends who are trying to lose weight. So we'll look into why this happens, including why diets often turn us into so-called food bored.
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0: Okay, intelligent people, if you're on a diet right now, did you know you could be losing pounds and a few friends? According to a recent survey, almost half of us deliberately avoid our pals when they're on a diet. The reason? Because losing weight requires a major lifestyle overhaul, so healthy eating and exercise, they become a dieter's main focus. In fact, over 80% of the dieters surveyed said that their main topic of conversation is calories and carbs and sugar content. And 25% of dieters admit to getting on a soapbox about the poor eating habits of their friends. In other words, they become food bores or the food police. And people who are not on a diet aren't exactly captivated by conversations about kale, how many steps we need to take every day, whether it's in person or on your Facebook page. Even your nearest and dearest friend won't appreciate having the content of their kitchen criticized because it contains junk food. Just something to remember if you don't want your friends to suddenly unfriend you while they're holding a package of Hostess Ho-Hos. Man, that sounds good. Or how about Ring Dings? Hey, if you eat Ring Dings, you can absolutely be my best friend.
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0: right, it's official now. The most popular place to meet up on a first date is Starbucks.
1: Oh, yeah.
0: It used to be like in, you know, like places like Chipotle and some other places that were a little more expensive than Starbucks. But this comes from the dating app Clover. They analyzed 1.5 million users to see where people went on their first dates. And your sister has done that a few times because you can get out of it quickly, right?
1: I think it's great because, first of all, if it's going well, you can stay for a long time. There's no reason it has to be less than 2 hours if it's going well because you can get food, you can get another drink, all of those things. You have a table. The ambiance in those places is really nice. It's conducive to sitting and talking for a while. But also, if it's not going well, it's a public, well-lit space where you can feel safe and right. You can just walk right. away right. if it's not going well.
0: Yeah.
1: So I like it. If you're sitting there for a whole dinner and you're waiting for the dessert to come out, you're stuck there for 90 minutes, whether it's going well or not.
0: Yeah.
1: Starbucks, you can, you know, kind of expand it or contract it depending on how well it's going.
0: There you go.
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14: A better life with Dr. Sanjay Gupta.
15: The risk of stroke goes up for all of us as we age, but for women, the risk really amplifies after menopause. In fact, 1 in 5 women in the United States between the ages of 55 and 75 will have a stroke. But according to a new study carried out by researchers in California, adhering to the Mediterranean diet can significantly lower that risk. One expert said, we continue to see study after study showing that a predominantly plant-based diet improves all sorts of different outcomes. Now, with this diet in particular, you've seen it lower the risk of certain types of cancer, diabetes, depression, dementia, even gum disease. Now, as a reminder, the Mediterranean diet prioritizes eating vegetables, fruits, beans, olive oil, nuts and fish, and limiting meat and dairy. I'm Dr. Sanjay Gupta, helping you live a better life.
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0: Welcome to the John Tesh Radio Show, Intelligence for Your Life. And here's a headline for you. Vegetarians snore less. That's the conclusion of a new study into the connection between diet and sleep. It found that people who ate mostly fruits, vegetables, and whole grains were 20% less likely to snore or have sleep apnea. Meanwhile, people who ate the most processed meat and junk food were 25% more likely to snore and have sleep apnea. The scientists say it's because of a poor diet causing inflammation and weight gain, both of which are key factors in snoring and sleep apnea.
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0: And coming up from our relationship files, here's the scenario. It's been a few months since the breakup. You've moved on with your life. So what's the harm in Googling your ex to see what they're up to? Don't do it until you hear the research from Ohio State on your brain and social media stalking.

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0: Okay, as promised, here's the scenario. It has been a few months since the breakup. You've moved on with your life. There's no harm in Googling your ex or checking Facebook to see what they're up to these days, right? Well, it does seem like a harmless move, say the experts, but now a new study suggests it's a surefire way to open old wounds and prolong the healing process, even if you broke up years ago. The reason. In this study, researchers from Ohio State University and the University of Hawaii, who collaborated on this, they surveyed more than 400 people. They found that the ones most likely to have looked up an ex, say by Facebook stalking, were the ones most likely to have suffered emotional distress from the breakup, especially if they weren't the ones who initiated the split. So it makes sense that revisiting a former partner, even online, is like an invitation to revisit the old stress. It also opens the door for unhealthy monitoring, which is easier to do today, of course, thanks to all of our online tools like social media and search engines. In other words, you may never truly move on with your life.
1: 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Intelligence for your life.
0: 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I'm going to tell you in a moment how you can get a great job without drowning in student debt.
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7: A better life with Dr. Sanjay Gupta.
8: You ever wonder why the same cold virus makes some people so sick and others not sick at all? Well, according to an interesting new study out of Yale School of Medicine, one key factor is how quickly the cells in their noses, called nasal cells, respond to the virus and contain it. It's called the interferon response, and it can vary for different people. Now, when that response gets inhibited, it can trigger a different reaction, which leads to excessive mucus production and inflammation. In other words, a cold that is a lot more miserable. Of course, there are other factors at play: your genetics, any underlying conditions, immunity from vaccinations or previous infections. If you are trying really hard not to get sick, high quality masks, they can be very effective. Also, good old-fashioned hand washing. And remember not to touch your face. I'm Dr. Sanjay Gupta, helping you live a better life.
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0: right, my intelligent listeners, no college degree, no problem. Thanks to the labor shortage, more companies are dropping college degree requirements for jobs. 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Your skills may be measured through tests, but not a degree. That's especially true for technology jobs, where a lot of applicants participate in things like coding boot camps instead of spending an extra 4 years in school. Essentially, companies don't want to miss out on finding great hires by having an arbitrary degree requirement. They're also putting more emphasis on real-world experience. 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In fact, he says a lot of people go to college for fun, and he'd rather have somebody with skills and talent regardless of their credentials. If you're interested in gaining skills and possibly a new job without going to college, you can earn a Google Career Certificate through their six-month program that prepares people for in-demand jobs. 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

0: right, folks. If you're trying to manage your hot flashes,
1: aren't we all?
0: Yes. You don't have hot flashes, do you?
1: I don't know.
0: No. When I
1: I'm
0: had
1: not
0: that,
1: menopausal.
0: Well, listen, when I had that cancer treatment going,
1: I mean, it's the same thing. You're dropping your hormones the same way menopause does.
0: Exactly. Well, I wish I'd known this because magnesium oxide is apparently the key here. It's the most commonly used form of magnesium supplement. Researchers at Virginia Commonwealth found that women, for example, and John Tesh, taking magnesium oxide cut the frequency and severity of hot flashes in half after only a month. The scientists say that magnesium works by increasing the feel-good hormone serotonin in the brain.
1: Look, my relationship to magnesium is in the form of Epsom salts. And I'll take the bath, the Epsom salt bath, and I absorb it. My temperature is fine. My sleep is incredible. I realize that probably not getting enough magnesium most of the time, because when I do the Epsom salt baths, everything about my life, I feel more optimistic. Yep. I feel better.
0: Yeah.
1: Cannot recommend enough.
0: Yeah, that longevity researcher, Peter Attia, is always talking about how we don't have enough magnesium.
1: Well, there you go.
0: Yeah.
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12: A better life with Dr. Sanjay Gupta.
13: You know, it's interesting. For such a long time, I think people thought about diseases as something that mostly happened later in life. Just in recent years, however, we as a society have really begun to think about preventing certain ailments much, much earlier. Case in point, new study out of Northwestern University School of Medicine found the mid-30s are a major turning point for men's heart health. For women, about a decade later. But for the men, this is the time when you really need to be thinking about your heart health seriously. At a bare minimum, start seeing a primary care doctor once a year just to get your blood pressure and cholesterol checked. You can also look up and then do your best to follow what is known as the American Heart Association's Life's Essential Eight. These are things everyone can do to decrease their risk of heart disease. I'm Dr. Sanjay Gupta, helping you live a better life.

0: It's time for a conversation starter here on the John Tesh Radio Program. We now know today's parents think children should ideally be starting their future career path at the age of 5 and a half. More than half even have a specific career in mind for their child already. The top jobs, engineer, doctor, and web developer. And the top skills parents believe their children should learn in their formative years, a foreign language was number one. Money management followed by math, tech and computer literacy. And the top skills parents think their little kids should focus on is written and oral communication.
1: Intelligence for your life with John Tesh.
0: Coming up, you officially have permission to stop doing sit-ups. I've stopped. I'll explain why everybody from the U.S. Navy to the University of Waterloo to that guy who created the P90X workout says sit-ups are bad news for our back. I'll have another solution next.

0: WDBY. Getting ready for work, while you work, and coming home from work.
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0: All right, you have permission to stop doing sit-ups because they're horrible for your back. And my back surgeon told me the same thing years ago. Stuart McGill is a professor of spine biomechanics at the University of Waterloo. He says sit-ups can absolutely place hundreds of pounds of compressive force on the spine that can cause the discs to bulge, pressing on nerves, causing back pain, even worse, a herniated disc. Even the U.S. Navy isn't on this. They're removing sit-ups from the physical tests sailors have to pass twice a year. Tony Horton, the guy who created the popular P90X video workout series, same thing. He says, a better alternative is the plank, where you balance on your elbows and toes and hold your body as rigid as a plank from your heels to your shoulders. It ain't easy. And while sit-ups and crunches only work surface abdominal muscles, planks target your entire core. That helps flatten your belly and pulls in your waist like you're wearing a corset.
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0: And coming up, I'll tell you about a new type of anxiety that's keeping us awake these days. It's known as next day anxiety, which is just what it sounds like, where you're in a perpetual state of, oh no, what now? And worrying about tomorrow. It's causing insomnia. So we're going to talk about how to manage this next day anxiety and get some sleep.
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11: You ever wonder why the same cold virus makes some people so sick and others not sick at all? Well, according to an interesting new study out of Yale School of Medicine, one key factor is how quickly the cells in their noses, called nasal cells, respond to the virus and contain it. It's called the interferon response, and it can vary for different people. Now, when that response gets inhibited, it can trigger a different reaction, which leads to excessive mucus production and inflammation. In other words, a cold that is a lot more miserable. Of course, there are other factors at play: your genetics, any underlying conditions, immunity from vaccinations or previous infections. If you are trying really hard not to get sick, high quality masks, they can be very effective. Also, good old-fashioned hand washing. And remember not to touch your face. I'm Dr. Sanjay Gupta, helping you live a better life.
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0: last time you struggled to fall asleep or stay asleep, what was the reason? That's what a new one-poll survey of 2,000 adults wanted to know, and I don't think it will surprise anybody to hear that anxiety was far and away the most common factor ruining most people's sleep this past year. But the type of anxiety we're experiencing now is somewhat new. Researchers say that for the first time, so-called next-day anxiety is the top reason people can't fall asleep. That refers to being uncertain about what tomorrow may bring. According to the survey, nearly half of us experience next-day anxiety intensely enough to trigger regular insomnia. It's why it's so important to relax your body and mind before trying to sleep, and it's more than just keeping the bedroom dark, quiet, and cool, although that's very important. First, try this. Keep lavender in the bedroom. I love the scent. Its active ingredient calms the nervous system when inhaled, and this one is my favorite tip. I use it every night. Make a to-do list for the next day. That helps offload your worries onto a piece of paper, and then your mind will switch off.
1: Intelligence for your life.

0: Here we go with a power tip. If you want to be the most popular person at the party, even if you don't know anybody, you just act like a hostage negotiator. And my NYPDs. We'll send you some movies, some links for movies.
1: Don't jump.
0: Exactly. People can take this literally. They're going to get thrown out of the party. NYPD's hostage negotiation team lives by this rule. Talk to me. The team is taught to listen 80% of the time, talk 20% of the time. You got to draw your conversation partner out so they won't rob the bank anymore. So talk about what they want to talk about. Let them steer the conversation and ask follow-up questions, and you'll be the most popular person at the party.
1: Look, if this is good, this is just good advice all around. If you're trying to ingratiate yourself with someone, they are their own favorite subject of conversation.
0: Yep.
1: So the more you can get them talking about themselves, and the more you can just listen and really listen, not listen with the idea of what you're going to say next, not while thinking about what you want to say next. Listen and actually hear what they have to say and respond to the specific things that they're saying, not thinking of your own story and how to interject it, but really keeping them talking about whatever subject they're most interested in. You can use this on dates. You can use this at parties. This is great advice.
0: The key to popularity, act like a hostage negotiator.
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17: Would you believe it if I told you that tooth decay is the most common non-communicable disease in the world, even here in the United States? 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

0: Welcome to Intelligence for Your Life. I'm John Tesh, and if you bought a lottery ticket this week, you may have extended your life a little bit, even if you didn't win. It's because being optimistic about the future can improve your chances of living to age 85 and beyond by over 50%. Now listen, the National Academy of Sciences found that high optimism, quote-unquote, was linked to longer lifespans, even after taking into account factors like health and socioeconomic status.
1: Now that's intelligence for your life.
0: Coming up, are you getting ready to redo a room in your house? I'm going to share a new study by Remodeling Magazine about which renovations can add to your asking price and which are just a waste of money. For example, which do you think is a better investment, renovating a kitchen or adding on a room? The answer from the experts is next.

0: All right, my intelligent friends, get ready to renovate before selling your home. 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
0: 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There's a scientific explanation why women tend to feel colder than men. In fact, researchers from Tel Aviv University say it's true for just about every warm-blooded species. I'll tell you why women evolved to be more sensitive to cold. Next.
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14: For years, scientists have been studying the association between depression and dementia. As you might expect, the relationship is complicated. But there's this new study out of the UK which found it's not just broad strokes. There are six symptoms of depression that are especially correlated with dementia risk years later. Number one, losing confidence in yourself. Two, not being able to face up to your problems. Three, not feeling warmth or affection from other people. Four, feeling

0: Question for you. Do you and your partner fight over the thermostat? It happens here. It makes sense because we now know women tend to feel colder than men, and that's true for just about every warm-blooded species on Earth. Dr. Aaron Levin from Tel Aviv University analyzed more than 40 years' worth of data on the behavior of bats and birds and mice. The research revealed that male animals uniformly prefer colder weather, and females almost always prefer warmth. For example, male bats tend to live at higher, colder altitudes in the mountains. The females stay in the warmer valleys. And those same hot and cold preferences are common among humans, too. A woman's body is focused on regulating her core temperature to protect her vital and reproductive organs. So women don't freeze to death and can carry on the human race. So less blood flows to a woman's skin, limbs, fingers, and toes, making her feel colder. Specifically, a full 3 to 5 degrees colder. And that fact is readily apparent among couples where the woman keeps turning the thermostat up, only to have the man keep turning the thermostat down. Yes, in your family?
1: Tell us what you think. 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

0: John Tesh would give Gerard, who is uniquely qualified to react to this next piece. If you want to protect your brain, take an acting class. Gib is an actor, among other things. He's had some classes. Most of it came naturally, but neuroscientist Dr. Kenneth Kosick from UC Santa Barbara, learning lines, coordinating them with blocking, which is how you're supposed to move around the stage, is a powerful way to activate your frontal lobe. And acting activates the temporal cortex too, which helps us understand and process speech.
1: Yes, you're memorizing and you're activating all kinds of your all parts of your brain on a consistent basis. You're fully present in the moment when you're acting. All of these things add to mental longevity. It is good for your brain to memorize stuff, and you don't have to take an acting class. You can take an acting class, but overcoming the stress of that is good. Public speaking is good, but you could also just memorize poetry and scripture. All of that works in order to be able to help your brain as you age.
0: Do you think the people who signed up for Texas Chainsaw Massacre 9, do you think this is affecting their brains?
1: Or? I mean, you still got to memorize the lines.
0: don't give me any of the lines.
1: Don't cut me.
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15: A better life with Dr. Sanjay Gupta.
16: You ever wonder why the same cold virus makes some people so sick and others not sick at all? Well, according to an interesting new study out of Yale School of Medicine, one key factor is how quickly the cells in their noses, called nasal cells, respond to the virus and contain it. It's called the interferon response, and it can vary for different people. Now, when that response gets inhibited, it can trigger a different reaction, which leads to excessive mucus production and inflammation. In other words, a cold that is a lot more miserable. Of course, there are other factors at play: your genetics, any underlying conditions, immunity from vaccinations or previous infections. If you are trying really hard not to get sick, high-quality masks, they can be very effective. Also, good old-fashioned hand washing. And remember not to touch your face. I'm Dr. Sanjay Gupta, helping you live a better life.
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1: Broken back, ground ball. Betts has it, steps on the bag. 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

0: Here's one in the air to center. Robert back at the wall. Grand slam. Dalton rushing. And the Dodgers blow it open.
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0: This is the TJ Show, and look at this. It's B-Boy Logic in Long Island. You have a bone you want to pick with Kenny?
2: Yo, Kenny, you there?
3: I'm here. What's up?
2: I got a question, man. How are you out of high school 20 years and still got your mama doing your laundry? And don't tell me she likes doing your laundry, because she don't like doing it. That's not right, man. Come on now.
3: She doesn't. TJ exaggerates, B-Boy Logic. She doesn't do my laundry. I live 3 hours away from my mom.
0: Well, hold on. No. Okay. Don't just say I exaggerate. Don't you literally take bags of dirty clothes to your mom, and if they happen to get done by her, you thank her?
3: I've done that in the past.
0: Okay, so I'm not exaggerating. That's what he does.
4: How far back was that?
2: TJ, you ain't out the water here. You ain't out the water. You had your mama folding your clothes that day. You just as bad.
0: No. My parents visited me, and my mom... I think misses those days where she would take care of me.
2: No. No, she don't.
4: No, she does not miss it.
0: I didn't ask her to do it.
4: She got tired of seeing the clothes just laying there.
0: Yeah, she did it without me even knowing it was happening.
2: And stop leaving your drawers in the bathroom for your wife. What's wrong with you, man?
4: Facts, bro.
2: That's nasty.
0: No.
2: That's nasty.
0: No.
2: I heard that. That's nasty, my dude. That's nasty.
0: I try to. You have to understand.
4: Take a bath to yourself. You're a grown man.
0: Guys, I wake up very early in the morning, and I try to eliminate the times I re-enter my bedroom where the laundry basket is because my wife is still sleeping there.
2: You got to do that because you know what? Happy wife, happy life, my man.
0: Oh, I know that very well. Are you married, B-Boy?
2: No, I've been with the same woman for the past 3 years, and she wants for nothing.
0: Oh, that's great.
4: Should.
0: Yeah. Listen, B-Boy, you know, you sound like a really cool guy. You have to understand that for a long time, it was the biggest challenge of my life. I actually started a whole career in radio thinking I might meet a girl through it. And it worked, by the way. But it was a long road. And now that I have an amazing wife, I know that I need to...
2: She's your puzzle piece, dude. Your puzzle piece. She fits you like a glove. Just always remember, because I've been teaching for over 30 years, and the marriages that last are the ones where the husband, pay attention, Kenny, because you're getting married soon, doesn't forget that their wife is still their girlfriend no matter what. So always date her. Always make that time for one day out of the week. It's just about her, and that's how it should be.
0: You're so on the money, you know, and any time, like, if there's even a hint of me getting annoyed by my wife, Jess, like I was saying the other day, she was chewing a little too loud for me, and I realized I shouldn't be annoyed by
4: whatever.
0: This. And so I made special time to take her out, make sure that she was having a good time and that we were spending one-on-one time. And then that kind of irritation just disappears. And it's really important that we got to stay on top of that. We talk about that all the time. We have to prioritize that because that trickles down into our kids and our work and everything.
2: Yep, it sure does. It sure does. One other thing, though, brother. When you go to a restaurant, you want to sit across from your lady. You want to know why. You want to be able to look into her eyes. Don't always smother her. You know what I'm saying?
0: All right, hold on.
2: That's what you want.
4: Lend some space. Like, let her breathe a little bit.
0: Can I defend myself on this? Give me a second. B-Boy, hold on 1 second. More with B-Boy Logic, who is on a track of insults today.
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0: 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This is the TJ Show. And I got to tell you, in our Hall of Fame of callers, I love B-Boy Logic. I don't know if you're insulting me or giving me advice, but you just brought something up and you lit a hot fire.
1: I'm not trying to insult you. I'm trying to give you words of wisdom because I'm older.
0: Let me just restate what you said. So I was sharing a story the other day. I was out to dinner with my wife, Jess, and we started sitting across from one another at the table. And I said, oh, she's in like a little booth. Let me come on the other side and I'll be right next to her because I want her to know that I like being close to her. I love like giving her little hugs. You said that's the wrong move.
1: Well, it's not that it's the wrong move. I commend you on how you always show your wife that you love her. I think that's beautiful. I think that's great. But when you have her across the table from you, you want to be able to look her in the eyes. You can't really look her in the eyes. You're going to be breaking your neck every 5 seconds to look at her. Hey, baby, turn it sideways. You know what I'm saying? So if you're sitting across from her, you can have that conversation, that eye contact. You want to touch her, hold her hand from across the table. That's what you do, man. And show her that love. Give her that space to breathe, but at the same time, still show her the love, like holding her hand, looking in her eyes. And you always tell her you love her. You're great with that, man. I don't have nothing bad to say about how you treat your wife. You treat your wife with a lot of love, and that's what you should do. As most women would say, as you should.
2: As you should.
0: Yeah.
2: You know, I prefer the opposite.
0: I'll try it. What's that, Heather?
2: I said I prefer the opposite.
0: What?
2: I don't want to be loved all the time.
1: Oh, and wait, you. I got something for you. I got a bone pick with you, too.
0: This is Heather.
1: What is wrong with you, lady?
2: What did I do?
1: Why are you walking across the parking lot to go to the bathroom? If your husband can't take your smell when you go, boom, boom. Hey, it's your house, too. You're going to do that when you're 80 years old, walk across the parking lot?
2: Yeah. I stand by. I'll take my walker, and I'll walk right across.
1: He'll take your walker?
2: Yeah.
1: Honey, I'm going to tell you right now, you're going to get tired of walking across because it's your bathroom too. And you're going to say, you know what? If I can't leave the bathroom open and let him smell me, that's too bad. Well, trust me, you're going to get aggravated with it.
0: Heather was describing that she leaves her apartment mm-hmm. to go to another bathroom so that her husband doesn't have to deal with, you know.
2: Right, across the courtyard into another building.
0: Right,
3: literally.
1: But you got to deal with his though, right? But you got to deal with his when he goes.
2: Mm-hmm. Well, yeah, you know, he's a man. They're supposed to smell. Women are not supposed to smell.
3: Whatever.
2: No.
3: What nonsense is that?
2: I'm a lady.
3: Whatever. Part of the human body.
2: I got to keep my man happy.
3: Heather is so full of nonsense right now. I just want you to know.
1: Honey, I'm on the show. You already do that in more ways than one, okay?
2: No.
1: He can deal with that. It's not a big deal.
0: B-Boy, great fire lighting today. We appreciate you and love that you listen.
1: I love you guys to death. I love hearing you guys every day. Thank you for making me laugh every day when I'm at work. Keep up your good work, guys. You're doing a lot of good out there. You're making a lot of people happy, smiling and laughing. Everybody on the show. I love all y'all. I know I bust your shoes, but I do it because I love you. If I didn't love you guys, I wouldn't torture you the way I do.
2: I believe it.
0: There it is. We love you, B-Boy. Great job.
2: You,
0: have a great
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0: 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Candy.
1: Hello.
0: Hey.
1: I have some beef with you, TJ.
0: You have beef with me?
2: Moo.
1: Oh, yeah. Huge beef.
0: Okay, I'm willing to hear it. I don't know what I did wrong, but go ahead.
1: I'm just kidding, but I thought I was the most energetic person that called your radio show.
2: I knew it was going to come back and bite you in the butt when you said it.
0: What is she talking about?
2: You were talking to a listener.
1: What in the heck?
2: Go ahead, Candy. It's your floor, girl.
1: I think it was a man, and you were like, oh, this is the most energetic person that calls our radio show.
0: Oh, no.
2: Just like him.
0: No, no, no. That was...
2: I couldn't tell the difference between you and TJ. That was awesome.
3: Me neither.
1: Yeah, B-Boy Logic is your new favorite listener. I get it. Mm-hmm. I don't call it
0: well, no,
1: I have
0: on.
1: No cows to name after you anymore.
0: Candy, we have so... I know you named a cow after me and our entire crew.
2: And the cows still exist. So.
0: But you know what? Maybe I shouldn't... This is a hard thing that I have to deal with my kids. You know, I could look at one and be like, wow, that's a heck of a job you did cleaning your bedroom. But I can never say it's my favorite kid or even one of my favorite kids because it causes complications.
1: No.
0: I'll be very careful with my words going forward. Sorry if that hurts your feelings.
1: So I cried all night about.
2: No, you better not lose no sleep over that nonsense. Absolutely not. Find something else to care about.
0: Now, Candy.
1: I'm just kidding. I just thought it was really funny and I had to say something.
2: Yeah.
1: Also have a tiny squirrel story.
0: Wait, hold on, hold on. Pause 1 second. Now, I just want to double make sure that you're kidding and there's not a hint of truth because I was just sort of envisioning if that's the kind of stuff, don't take offense to this, by the way, that might come up with the boyfriend, that could be tough, right?
2: TJ doesn't think I'm his favorite anymore.
0: No, but I'm saying like, no, not me, but like, do you bring that kind of stuff up with the boyfriend and then you go, I'm just kidding after you talk through it, or you don't do that? You're truly just kidding.
1: With you? I'm truly just kidding.
0: But is that a sign? Do you ever do that kind of a thing? And you could say, I don't want to comment.

0: You can be political about this.
1: Are you saying if I think there's something wrong and I'm just like, I'm just kidding, but inside I'm truly like,
2: yes. That is the question.
0: That's the question, yeah.
1: I can't say that I haven't.
0: Oh, okay. All right, gotcha.
3: It's truthful.
2: My husband wishes I was kidding when I brought things up. I'm like, I'm being serious. He's like, you don't have to say that. I know you're being serious. You brought it up.
0: Right. Okay, gotcha. No, Candy, listen, it's always a joy talking to you. You're awesome. And we are super grateful. Every time the phone rings and you're on it, I love it. It makes my day.
1: I have a squirrel story.
0: Oh.
3: She doesn't care about your apology.
2: Yeah, she don't want all that. DJ, she has
3: a mission. She called us to talk. She don't want to hear us.
0: You
3: talk.
0: Have a squirrel story. Okay, no, I was just trying to do what I do with my wife. If I really do something wrong, I do apologize. All right, Candy, hold on. We'll hear your squirrel story in a moment. More with Candy, one of our favorite listeners of all time on the TJ Show.
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1: I am still here.
0: There you go. Candy.
2: Work her way back up to number one.
3: Right.
0: You know, I hear all the time, people love it when Candy's on the show. It's always great to hear from you. Now, you said you had a squirrel story for us. And go ahead, the floor is all yours. You know, we prioritize any great squirrel stories.
1: I was going to leave my house, and for some reason, there was a squirrel on top of my hood of my car, and he wouldn't get off.
0: So you were driving around with a squirrel on your hood?
1: Well, no. I mean, he eventually got off.
3: Took a minute.
4: Yeah, he claimed your car.
3: She's late for work.
0: See, so when did it get off? When you started the car, or did you get to drive a little bit with it on there?
1: Well, I actually went in my car, and I thought he would just run away because I was moving around him. And I'm like, okay, man, you're going to make me late. So I got out of my car again and went.
0: Is that the technique to scare a squirrel?
1: Absolutely. Like,
0: can I hear that again just so I can remember it?
1: All right.
4: TJ, you have to do it. Just make sure you have it.
0: All right. Blah, blah, blah, blah, blah, blah.
4: There you go.
5: I'm scared.
4: Yeah.
1: Wait, you got to put more oomph into it. I think Kenny probably would do it better.
0: All right, Kenny, go ahead.
4: Yeah, I'd be scared of that for sure. I would laugh at TJ's, but I'd definitely be scared of Kenny's.
0: What is happening on our show right now? This is out
3: right,
0: of
3: Jay,
0: control.
3: Well, your turn.
4: So, my turn?
0: No.
4: Ooh, my turn?
0: No.
4: I'm scared. I scared myself.
0: I was joking. We're probably not going to need to know how to scare a squirrel.
4: Heather's
0: so
4: turn. Heather. Heather's
0: turn. No, no.
4: Come on, Heather. Do it.
0: She would never want to scare.
3: I'm no fool.
1: Oh, come on.
0: So, Candy, do you think it was rabid? What do you think was going on? Why was it hanging out on your hood?
1: I don't know. What I assume is people like to feed squirrels like me, and it's probably a squirrel that is, like, desensitized to humans.
0: Yeah, you know what? Mm. You're right. So that is a real thing, and I didn't believe that until I lived in Boston for 7 years. If you go to, it's called the Boston Common, the Public Garden, the squirrels there are a different kind of squirrel. They do not get afraid of human beings. They will come right up to you. They are so comfortable with humans that we used to have to like put a lock on our baby stroller because squirrels would help themselves to our kids' food. They would walk away like it was their job and they were carrying it. Yeah.
4: A bunch of bullies in the park.
0: Yeah, they would take a sandwich, run off with it, and then go eat it. It was unbelievable. And then there were people who would trust the squirrels so much that they would just stand in the park with like a sack of nuts or something. The squirrels would climb up their legs and take it out of their hand.
1: Yeah.
0: I've never seen anything like it anywhere else. It was one of a kind.
1: Oh, absolutely. Weird squirrels. Okay, I gotta go.
0: All right. Well, so you know, you can start that in Wisconsin if you want. It works.
1: It does happen in Wisconsin already.
4: Just make sure you have great health insurance because that thing bites you. Good luck.
0: Yeah, of course I'm kidding. Don't actually do that. You don't want to get into a fight with a squirrel. We love you, Candy. Have a great day.
1: I love you too.
0: Bye.
1: Have a great day.
0: Bye. This is the TJ Show.
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13: If you're someone who isn't super active, just thinking about the amount of exercise you're supposed to get every week can feel daunting. 75 minutes of vigorous exercise, 150 minutes of moderate intensity exercise. It's a lot. But I have some good news for you in the form of a recent study out of Norway. Researchers found that for most sedentary people, getting just 5 more minutes of meaningful movement a day had a statistically significant impact on their expected lifespan. So did reducing the amount of time they sat every day by just 30 minutes. That's not to say that this bare minimum is what you should aspire to, but I think it's a good reminder that doing something is always better than doing nothing. The point is, just get started. Work just a little bit more movement into your daily routine, and don't even think of it as exercise. I'm Dr. Sanjay Gupta, helping you live a better life.
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0: 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I missed something. I wish that I was recording what just happened.
1: What'd you miss?
0: I was with Heather in the other room, and she yawned. And you did something at the end of your yawn. Could you recreate it for Jabo so she can hear it? All right, go ahead.
1: Da-da-da-da-da. It's the one and only D-O-double-G Snoop Dogg.
0: She threw a song in at the end of the yawn, and I thought, you know, a yawn is so sleepy and boring, and you found a way to kind of kick it up a notch.
1: That's what I do.
0: Yeah, good for you.
2: She reenacted it, and she did a dance to it, too.
0: That might even be something that can change lives across the globe. If you're willing to post that on Instagram, just do it again.
2: Change lives. I don't know.
0: Boring, fun.
1: It's the one and only D-O-double-G.
0: Snoop Dogg! It wakes you up, and then it gets you in on it. Mm-hmm. I don't know. I think that there's something kind of special there.
1: What?
0: It is actually fun. I got laughed at in the parking lot at the grocery store. For some reason, I'm very sensitive to the sun. And when I go from a dark place to a light place, it makes me sneeze. This is actually a condition that some people suffer from. Mm-hmm. And
1: it's like photic sneezing or something.
0: Yeah, it's actually not suffering. I like that I can conjure up a sneeze. I just know I have to do that if I'm in the mood to sneeze. But I go all in and make it as loud as possible. And I heard some dude, I was with my kid, and he goes, "Nah!" when I sneeze three times as loud as possible. And that was another thing I missed. I should have, but I was with my kid. It complicates my journalism. I should have interviewed him and said, "Hey, why'd you laugh at my sneeze?" There's something kind of funny about those loud sneezes. The yawn is also great. So keep doing that.
1: I'll try.
0: We're the type of show that wants to encourage people to move in the right direction in their life. That's the right direction. That is
1: yawn. The only thing I'm doing right.
2: Did you yawn when she yawned?
0: No, actually, I didn't.
1: Really?
0: Because yawns, I think, although did they disprove that they're not actually catchable? Who are those guys, the Mythbusters?
2: Well, Psychology Today says psychopaths may be immune to contagious yawns.
0: Psychopaths?
2: Yeah, so apparently...
3: Tracks.
2: Yeah, right? TJ not yawning after Heather yawned.
0: I'm not a psychopath. I'm very loving.
2: You yawning when someone else yawns, it's kind of like, it's a sign of empathy.
0: Interesting.
2: Yeah. So if you don't yawn, it means you have a lower sign of empathy.
0: Well, look up that Mythbusters episode. I remember they did a whole study and they actually tested people. They threw in people to yawn around other people and they realized, I think they proved it was a myth, that it wasn't true.
2: I don't know.
3: I hear somebody yawn and I likely will yawn.
2: Yeah, okay. Same.
3: From my experience.
2: And Psychology Today said what they said.
0: All right. Well, listen, it's yawn talk. Thank you for listening. Thank you for turning on your radio. If you only catch a tiny portion of what we do here, who wouldn't want to hear more of this? You just search for the TJ Show wherever you listen to podcasts. But first and foremost, as always, thank you for turning your radio on. Yes, Kenny, what else?
3: Mythbusters Season 3 confirmed yawning is contagious.
0: Did they really? How about
2: so
0: that?
2: So when you don't yawn when someone else yawns, that means you have lower empathy.
0: Well, okay. Well,
2: I'm going to need you to work on that.
0: Don't test me. I don't know how much I yawn when other people yawn. I didn't do it after the D-O-double-G thing because I was into it.
1: Right.
2: He was vibing with the song.
0: Yeah, I was. Mm-hmm. This is the
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0: 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This is the TJ Show. I'm restocked on beef jerky. And my daughter Willa shared a story that seems to have really traumatized her because now we have multiple bags of beef jerky in the house.
1: Okay.
0: You got to hear this firsthand. It's unbelievable.
2: I'm eating a beef jerky stick right now, and I think I just heard the greatest thing I've ever heard in my life. Willa, tell me what happened in our kitchen.
0: This is my seven-year-old.
3: I was looking around for food, and I saw one of those things that Dad was eating. It was a big meat stick. I thought it was candy, so I opened it, and then I took a big bite out of it, and it turns out it was meat, so I spit it out.
0: No, a couple of things here.
1: Good call, Willa.
0: First of all, I cannot believe that my kid just takes it upon herself to patrol for candy. Then she finds some that clearly is not hers. Mm-hmm. You know, quote, candy.
1: Uh-huh.
0: She then doesn't think to sniff it or anything, just opens
1: just
0: it.
1: Bites it.
0: Takes a bite and
1: like
0: discovers it's one of, the, yeah, one of the grossest things she's ever. I couldn't believe this. It's a stunning story.
2: How did it taste?
3: It was the grossest thing I ever ate.
2: So you got tricked by beef jerky?
3: Yeah.
2: And you thought it was candy and you just took it upon yourself to eat it?
3: Yeah.
2: Well, who said you could have candy?
3: I did.
0: Just making decisions for her own life.
1: What kind of candy did she think it was? Because it's not like it's appealing in the sense of the way candy looks. Like,
0: yeah.
1: Candy looks very like sweet and bright colors. Beef jerky is just like a brown color.
0: Yeah, I don't know. I mean, maybe she thought it was chocolate.
1: Okay, all right, I'll give her that.
0: But you get that first whiff when you open it.
1: Yes.
0: And you know there's something different about it.
2: Is that what you do? You just like scrounge around for candy?
3: Yeah, it's exactly what I do.
0: They can't get enough candy. It's unbelievable. It's almost like a hack cliche thing that you'd write about a kid in a show. But they live that life. They're constantly looking for candy. So listen to this. I had my kids were playing with one of their friends, and my oldest daughter was begging me, please let me stay. Please let me stay. And so I get another parent to say yes, to watch them and whatever.
1: Okay.
0: So then my middle daughter says, please let me stay too. Okay, fine. So then my youngest daughter, I go, you're coming with me. I can't leave three kids with this other parent.
1: Right.
0: She starts crying. This is Noah. And I go, listen, we have to go to the grocery store. I'm going to buy you some candy. I said, but it's just for you. It's special just for you. And she's like, okay. So then she gets very excited. We get to the store and she says, can I please get some for Charlie and Willa, for her sisters?
1: Oh, man.
0: Even though it was this special thing for her, she wanted to make sure her sisters had some. And it was kind of like a proud dad moment. I was like, wow,
1: she's
0: I can't believe.
1: She's a good kid.
0: No revenge. No, hey, I got something you didn't.
1: Because the older two would have been like, psh, my candy for me.
0: Yeah.
2: And
0: back to the beef jerky.
2: And you didn't even smell it? You just took a bite of it?
3: Mm-hmm.
2: Did you spit it out?
3: Yeah.
0: It's just unbelievable. So there you go. Not a beef jerky fan. I'm trying to get her on board.
1: But, I love it.
0: Has not signed up yet to enjoy the beauty of beef jerky.
1: Mm-hmm.
0: This is the TJ.
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0: KBBY, today's hits, yesterday's favorites. This is the TJ Show. My goodness, why are people trying to rattle me? I got enough in this world.
1: Why are you letting people rattle you?
0: Well, I just got a phone call from my wife during the show, which only happens, I mean, usually when there's something wrong, like there's a kid screaming or like, you know, someone's not feeling well, whatever. And so I run out of the room, and actually this one I took in the room because it was such a shocking time. You guys saw me. My eyes were ready to pop out of my head. I was like, I hope Jess is okay. Jess, are you there?
2: Yes.
0: Tell Jabo what you were calling me about, because she'll appreciate this one.
1: Did he leave his underwear on the floor again?
0: No, come on. I can actually clean that up today.
1: Did he eat all the chocolate chips?
0: No.
1: Again, for the third time?
2: TJ brought home this huge bag of turkey sticks.
0: Turkey jerky.
1: Oh, I love that stuff.
0: Yep.
2: And they're amazing, and they're, like, good for you, and they have so much protein. And he was like, look what I got you. And I was like, oh, thank you so much. It's so kind. And then I looked in the cabinet, and they're completely gone. And I have no idea where they went. And where'd they go, TJ?
0: I took them to work with me. Because I've been getting home in a bad mood because I don't have my turkey jerky. And I love it. It's actually, I wish I remembered the name of the brand. They sell it at Costco. It's the one that's owned by the veterans.
2: Well, now he left only the tiny spicy ones. That's why I can't stop coughing right now.
1: Drink some milk.
0: But can you imagine? So just the other day, I had to call our listener, Chris, in Springfield, Oregon. You know, I got on this jerky kick because she sent us a gift. She mailed us Tillamook's jerky from Oregon, because it's from Oregon. And I'm addicted to it now, and now Jess is too. Look at how it spreads.
1: I mean, jerky is amazing, but I think the jerky you're referring to, the turkey one that's owned by veterans, it's called Anthem.
0: Yes.
1: Yes, and they're like a pink wrapper.
0: Yep, that's the one.
1: Pink Himalayan salt.
0: Uh-huh.
1: Yeah, that's what it's called.
0: Oh, it's Anthem. So good.
2: The Himalayan salt. It's so good, and it's such a great, quick way to get some protein, and I actually love it. Like, I love it so much, I went to a conference this weekend, I told people about it.
0: Yeah,
2: and they were
0: right.
2: Wow.
1: It's delicious.
2: I think, TJ, was it an early Mother's Day present or something, and now it's gone.
0: No, it wasn't. I got you the chocolate for Mother's Day. I didn't realize that she liked the turkey sticks so much, but it's nice to have packaged meat as, like, a quick
1: and
0: snack.
1: And then he just ate it.
0: Yeah.
1: Here's a gift for you that I'm going to devour.
0: Yeah, this is the on-ramp to tinned fish, by the way, because what you like about this. No, let me explain what you like about this. You like that you can eat something so small that's not terrible for you, that fills you up and makes you not hungry, right?
2: But I like biting into it.
1: Yeah. It's
3: made
1: a satisfaction.
3: Difference.
1: Yeah.
3: Tin fish tastes horribly, and the turkey jerky tastes good.
0: All right, Jez, I'm glad everything's okay. I feel relief now.
2: Yeah, that was an emergency. I'm glad I got through.
0: All right, hold on 1 second. This is the TJ.
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12: You know, it's interesting. 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For women, about a decade later. But for the men, this is the time when you really need to be thinking about your heart health seriously. 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These are things everyone can do to decrease their risk of heart disease. I'm Dr. Sanjay Gupta, helping you live a better life.
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0: KBBY, today's hits and yesterday's favorites. This is the TJ Show, and my wife Jess is on the phone. I wanted to keep you on hold. You still there, Jess?
1: I am, yep.
0: I want to connect you with someone who I really like in South Carolina. Her name is Nikki. Hey, Nikki, are you there?
1: I am.
0: Hey, you're on the phone with my wife Jess. I just thought you two should get to know each other.
1: Hi, Nikki.
2: I think so, too. Hey, Jess, how are you?
1: I'm well. How are you?
2: I am well, too.
1: Great.
2: How is it being the man in the family? Because I am at my house, too.
0: That's not the case, by the way.
2: What happened?
1: Wow.
0: Can you tell Nikki that I'm a man at home?
3: TJ, let the men talk.
0: No. Jess, you tell her.
2: Whatever.
1: There are things that TJ does that are more typical male things. He mows the lawn. He goes to the bathroom standing up. He does do some manly things.
0: Yeah, so take that, Nikki.
3: Goes to the bathroom standing up.
2: Yeah, but while you're standing up, you're pooping all over the toilet. Mm-hmm. So you're making more work for your wife.
1: TJ, what did you do to her?
0: No, I know. Nikki just...
3: She listens to the show.
2: No, I came this way. I came this way.
1: You came this way.
0: So, Nikki, I just thought you should get to know my wife, but if this is how the relationship's going to go, you definitely can't be friends. I mean, this is ridiculous.
2: Oh, no. We're going to be great friends, and when you come to Charleston, she and I are going to have a girl's day.
0: No, you're not.
3: Yes.
1: You're not. Charleston's amazing. I would be happy to go to Charleston.
0: Well, you know, this is a serious thing that we've been talking about. So, we have to pick a place to go because I need to go somewhere with Jess. And Charleston is like right at the top of the list.
2: Mm-hmm.
0: And I did say, right, Jess, back me up on this. I said, I wonder if we could meet Nikki, who calls the show, if we wind up going down there. And Jess was definitely open to that. I feel like if we are there, I need to like grab a drink or something with you.
2: If you go to Charleston and you don't meet me, I will never call you again.
3: Wait a minute. Wait, why do we have to be punished for TJ's actions?
2: No, I'll call you guys. I just won't call him.
3: Oh, you won't talk to him. Okay, that's fair.
0: Okay.
2: I clean an Airbnb where kids and dogs are allowed. So, go ahead.
4: TJ's trying to get away from both the kids and the dogs.
3: Yeah.
0: Don't make it easy for me to bring them.
2: It's three bedrooms, three bathrooms, a kitchen, a living room. You're allowed to have your dog there.
0: Okay. Do you have any hidden cameras in there?
2: No.
0: Okay, great. Well, let me let me work on that with Jess. And Nikki, hold on one second, okay?
2: Yeah.
4: Family vacation sounds great, right, TJ?
3: It sure does.
0: All right, Jess, I got to run. I just wanted you to meet Nikki. I'm actually regretting that I did that.
1: Yeah, no, that was great. She's really fun.
0: No, she's awesome. All right, Jess, love you so much. And I am the man in the house, aren't I?
1: You are, yep. You also helped me make babies, which is something only a man could do.
0: Hey, so. There you go. Hey.
3: TJ needed you to confirm that because he felt some kind of way.
4: I am the man in the house, right? Say it.
0: Heather, did you hear that? I helped Jess make a baby.
3: Wow.
0: That's pretty cool, right? Kenny, you like that. That's awesome.
3: Oh, yeah. Weird.
1: All right, I got to go.
0: All right, bye-bye.
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16: Across the country right now, at this very moment, there are probably arguments taking place about who's doing more of the housework. the homework, the shuttling of kids from this activity to that. It's true. By and large, women do more of this than men. But doesn't have to be that way. And if you and your spouse can level that playing field, it's going to make both of you and your kids happier. Psychologist Yelena Kecmanovic says this might be how you get there. As hard as it might be at first, try to think of your partner like a teammate, not an adversary. Learn how to do some of the chores your partner does to get a better understanding of how much effort something takes. And finally, take the time to acknowledge what the other person is doing, and every now and then, even express your appreciation. That'll go a long way. I'm Dr. Sanjay Gupta, helping you live a better life.
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0: 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This is the TJ Show. We've got Charles in Warner Robins, Georgia. Charles, what are you doing this weekend?
1: This weekend, I'm actually going to be catching up on yard work.
0: Oh, yeah.
2: Yeah,
0: okay.
2: Yard work, man. That'll keep you busy for sure. And
1: yeah.
2: Hurting.
1: Oh, yeah.
2: It'll definitely hurt.
0: Do you feel sore after you take care of your yard?
1: Yes. That's only because I don't do it as often as I should. I'm actually getting back into an exercise routine. I've allowed myself to get very lackadaisical.
0: Yeah, yeah. Mm-hmm. I know, I feel that. I mow the lawn, and I felt like I just went to the gym for 3 hours. And it's like, man, there's got to be a problem here in some way. But I'm just going to roll with it. I do feel like that's my exercise. You know, you push that thing around for 2 hours. It does make you feel weirdly good, and you fall right to sleep at night.
1: Yes. And I've got to get my rose bushes and everything trimmed as well.
2: Oh, wow.
0: Nice. Good for you.
2: So you put in that work. Do you plant other things as well? Like, do you grow certain things?
1: I used to. I used to grow a variety of flowers and vegetables.
2: Nice. Mm. Okay.
0: Yeah, so I was city living for so long that I didn't realize how fun it was to have a yard. And now that I do, you know, one of my favorite things to do is pull out that plant app and you see a new little thing that you might think is a weed. Mm-hmm. You take a picture of it and it turns out some bird ate a cucumber from another person's garden. They you know, drop it, if you know what I'm mm-hmm. saying, right there in your yard.
1: Oh, yes.
0: It starts growing, and you're like, wow, what a gift. Like, nature just brought me mm-hmm. free cucumbers. Yeah. I'm not going to pull this out.
1: In general, that's how plants and such populate. You know, the animals come through, insects come through, and they take the seeds and whatnot, and they drop them as they travel.
0: Yeah. Like, there's all different kinds of blackberries near where I live, and mm-hmm. I bought some at the store, but some deer somewhere went to the woods. It was keeping it in for a little while, and then they had a little emergency in my yard. And next thing you know, a year later, there's a different kind of blackberry in my yard. I'm like, that is so cool.
2: That's amazing.
0: Like, sure, they bring Lyme's disease, but they also bring free blackberries.
1: There you go.
0: Yes,
1: Kenny. Got it for that positive spin.
3: I'm sorry. I'm choking on my saliva.
0: Are you getting hungry?
1: I mean, what's a little Lyme disease between nature and their friends, right?
2: Well, I don't know about that.
0: Yeah.
2: I don't know if I want Lyme disease.
0: No, it is horrible. Kenny, you just started choking.
3: Yeah, forgive me.
0: Is it the blackberries? Do you want some?
3: I think I might have been salivating over the blackberries.
2: You're choking on your saliva. That is like such an insult to yourself, right? Like, I feel so insulted when I choke on my own saliva because I'm like, how have you not managed to learn how to swallow? All these years you've been alive and you're still choking on your own saliva.
3: Yeah, right.
0: Poor guy. I know.
3: Well, I was going to ask if you use a battery or gas powered lawn equipment because I know TJ's got his battery stuff. I want to know.
1: For my mower, I use gas, and then I recently switched back to a gas weed whacker.
2: Well, with the way gas prices are, I mean, it's kind of the same at this point, right? As far as money goes.
0: Well, it's so weird. You can see how they're like turning our lawnmowers into computers. It's the same thing with the cars.
2: Yeah.
0: And I'm so annoyed that I thought I was going to save money with the electric mower. The mower costs $500. The battery costs $300. Mm-hmm. And it's like, yo, come on now. You got to replace this. This is ridiculous. It's been fun talking to you, Charles. Have a great day.
1: Absolutely. You'll have a good one, too.
2: Take care. Right.
0: Later.
2: Enjoy your yard.
0: This is the TJ.
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0: 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This is the TJ Show. What are you doing this weekend, J-Bo?
1: Well, this weekend I get to see my nephew graduate from high school. He graduated from college last weekend. So he did. He did a dual enrollment. So he got his associate's last weekend. Graduated.
0: That makes more sense to me rather than stretching it out for so many years.
1: Yeah, I agree.
0: Just knock them out together.
1: Yeah, and then he's graduating from high school this year. So I'm excited for him. I get to be a part of that.
0: So does that mean he goes right into the workforce?
1: He's deciding to go into college, so he'll do another 2 years to get his bachelor's, and then he'll do what he'll do.
0: Man, there's something about that I love, because I've even seen it where it felt like it took forever to get through to the school system for me.
1: Yeah.
0: And then you find out years later when you grow up, there might be some stretching out going on.
1: Maybe. Right.
0: Where maybe there's a way to get the information in you a little faster, mm-hmm. and I don't know, maybe this causes controversy, but it is amazing what you can do in less time.
1: Yeah.
0: Do we want to be in school that long? I don't know. I mean, I certainly didn't. I wanted to get out as soon as possible. No, yes.
2: Well, I'll speak for myself. It did feel when I went a bunch of wasted time at the beginning, because you're not actually taking the classes that you want to take for the job you want to have. You know what I mean? It's a lot of math and English and stuff like that. You just like prerequisites.
1: You're referring to college.
2: Yeah.
0: But for me, I mean, it wasn't through official channels, but I started volunteering at a college radio station, and that totally changed the course of my life. And I was able to get opportunities sooner than the kids that were going to school for it, because I already had the education and I was capable of learning it at a younger age.
1: Yeah. That's helpful for sure.
0: Yeah, we need more controversy in the school systems. Sure. So it's something to throw out there at the next.
1: Maybe a little tweaking.
0: Yeah, the next PTA meetings where they come in and they all talk about the school.
1: Yeah.
0: Maybe you could bring this up. No pressure from me. It's just something. Can we learn a little faster?
1: Yeah, so I'll be enjoying that.
0: That's awesome. Nice. Kenny, what's happening in your weekend?
3: Well, my nephew is turning 1 year old.
0: Wow. You guys are great. Look, nice. That's uncle. Awesome. And you going to the party?
3: Yeah, yeah. I can't wait to see him. Yeah.
0: Oh, a one-year-old birthday party.
3: A one-year-old birthday. I'm sure he's going to remember every second of it.
1: Yeah, I'm sure.
3: I'll remember it, and that's what's most important.
0: You're actually going? You're not protesting it?
3: No.
0: Because, you know, there are some protesters with the one-year-old birthday party. They refuse because they know the kid will never remember it.
3: Yeah, I'm not really doing it for the kid. It's really more for me. I mean, I don't know why, and I never would have expected this, but spending time with my nephews, two and 1 year old, like, it fills me up in a way that I can't describe.
0: Look at this.
3: So any excuse to go see those kids, I'm running down to the street.
1: Now, a 1 year old birthday party, how does your family do it? Do they have like food and drinks and everybody's having a good time, or is it just kind of like cupcakes and cake just for the kids?
3: No, it's a party for the adults.
1: Good.
0: Okay.
1: That's how it is in my family too.
2: Kenny's family, of course.
0: Yeah. That makes sense. Yeah. Good for you, man, with the feelings and the kids.
3: I have feelings.
0: Yeah,
1: good feelings.
0: I think that's beautiful. Look at this. I wonder if Kenny's going to be a dad soon.
1: All right, relax. Hey. He's not even married yet.
0: No, he's not.
3: I have an announcement to make.
2: You're pregnant.
0: Don't joke about it.
1: I had a feeling.
2: You
1: were.
2: Tell by the belly.
0: You know, Heather.
2: What? That's offensive.
0: Don't
2: having fun.
0: There's no need for a food baby joke right now, okay? Poor guy.
1: We were having fun, but he didn't laugh at that.
0: No.
3: No, I was.
2: Kenny, if I hurt your feelings, I apologize.
3: I had enough fat jokes at my cousin's roast last week.
0: All right.
1: Did somebody say roast?
0: Come on, guys. Stop.
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0: 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This is the TJ Show. Okay, I think everyone just needs to take a breather.
1: Mm-hmm.
0: You know, it's like, first of all, Heather, as my kids would say, you're being a rude dude.
1: Okay, I apologize. All right? I'm sorry. I thought we were just messing around.
0: Yeah, everybody's picking on Kenny. And this is me saying they're picking on Kenny too much, okay? Kenny, I got your side.
2: The king of picking on me, yeah.
0: No,
2: it's ironic.
0: I don't cross lines.
3: Are you sure?
4: Yeah, okay. Yeah, right.
1: You were the line crosser.
0: Yeah. What?
1: You erase them.
3: Yeah, and then you draw new lines.
0: Okay. What is happening right now? You guys are complaining about food parties, and I don't know. How do we even get here? I got to get back on the rails.
4: I wanted to make sure that the birthday party that Kenny is going to for his nephew this weekend is going to have adequate food. Comida. Not no chips, not no cupcakes. Like, actual legit food. You cannot throw a party. I've been invited to parties where it's like, oh, yeah, we're having a party. And it's like, chips and candy and cupcakes. I couldn't stay home for this.
1: Right.
0: It does. No. Yeah, if you're going to throw a terrible birthday party, like a one-year-old birthday party, which I don't know that they're ever great, the payment for showing up at the party needs to be a really great meal.
4: Yes.
1: Right.
0: So it eases the pain of having to go to a party that the person being celebrated doesn't know is happening.
2: Yeah. Well, I don't think that's going to be a problem for us. My sister-in-law's father is a professional chef.
0: Oh, okay. Yeah. So it's a good bet.
2: That's a big reason. I want to see my nephew, sure.
4: He's like, I'm going to eat.
2: Yeah, and then there'll be drinks and all that fun stuff.
0: It is great. It's like a trade for the... Are you giving a gift?
2: Well, we are, because my fiance insists that we give the boy something, but they actually want donations towards his savings account.
0: Ooh,
4: that is awesome.
0: That
4: I
0: is
4: love
0: a smart
4: that.
0: Family.
4: A great gift. And so I just wanted to know, because I grew up in a Puerto Rican household, and whenever there was a party, whether it was a baby shower or a birthday party or whatever, there was always lots and lots of food. Yeah. Just make sure it's not cakes and chips. Don't invite me.
2: The Irish know how to party, too.
4: Good.
1: The Italians do, too.
4: All right, all right.
0: I got invited to a baby shower. I had a horrible attitude about it. I was like, yeah, I know, but it's on our Saturday, and do we really want to go? Well, we show up at this thing. And I love the people, by the way, that through the party. Yeah. But it's just like, okay, so how much of the weekend does this consume? So we get there. It's got the most beautiful spread. And I turn to my wife. I go,
4: food?
0: You know,
4: yes.
0: Oh, my goodness.
4: Yes.
0: Like, more food than you would know what to do with. If I wanted to take leftovers home, I could have. Mm-hmm. I turned to my wife, Jess. I said, you know, completely agree. This was a great idea going to this party.
1: Glad I thought of it.
0: You know, it's wonderful. We're bringing new life into this world.
4: See, the food changed your attitude, because once your tummy is full, how can you be upset?
0: Right. Well, I don't know what happened, but they had like mango smoothies there. You know how hard it is to cut open a mango?
4: Yes, it is.
0: They did all that for us. And I was like, yes, I love babies. This is great.
4: Let's make another one, Jeff.
0: No, we're not doing that.
4: Okay.
0: No, but it was a great time. So, Kenny, I'm glad to hear that. Are you going for the chef? Just be honest.
2: No, my nephew.
0: It's the nephew, the one-year-old?
2: It's a combination of all

0: Today's hits, yesterday's favorites, 95.1 KBBY. It's the TJ Show, and look at this, a homegrown Luna's Animal Tale. Are you ready for this?
1: Oh, I'm down.
0: All right, Eric, something happened to your mom with her dog in the bed.
2: She just got this new golden doodle puppy, and the puppy gets in the bed. She goes in there to take a nap, my mom, and thought she was on one of the dog's toys. So she just kind of grabbed it out from under her back and threw it across the room. It was a dead squirrel.
0: Get out of here.
3: No!
1: The dog brought it into the bed?
2: The dog brought it into the bed. Under the covers and everything.
3: Yeah, but how did your mom miss the dog bringing the dead squirrel into the house?
2: I think the dog brought it in there to her like, here, I got you something.
4: Yeah, he was doing something nice, the dog.
3: Is there a doggy door? Like, when I let my dog Sky out, she comes in, I can see everything.
2: There is a doggy door.
0: Oh. Those are dangerous. You better block it. You don't have a doggy door.
3: Absolutely not. I regulate when she goes outside.
0: That's right.
3: Back in.
0: That's right. No free roaming anything.
3: No, she would bring in squirrels. I know she would bring in, Sky would bring in a raccoon. The other night, she was going after a raccoon. I'm like, no, there's no doggy door. So I can't even imagine waking up to a dead squirrel in my bed. Ugh. What a good little puppy.
0: No.
3: Oh, you're a good girl.
0: You know, it is so sad. It kind of reminds me of, like, I don't know if you guys were ever kids and, like, you'd paint your wall in your bedroom because you thought somebody would love to see what you did. And then you think, like, your parents are going to be excited about it. And they come in, they're like, what did you do? What are you, an idiot? Why would you paint the wall with crayons?
3: Nah,
0: and they're washing the wall.
3: I was too afraid of my mom to try painting any walls. No way.
0: Yeah. I mean, it's just the dog really does think it's doing a great thing. And in his world, it is a great thing. The other dogs would be so impressed.
2: Yeah, for sure.
0: Mm-hmm. Hey, for sure. Eric, is there any chance that you could book an exclusive interview with your mom?
2: Absolutely.
0: Okay, how do we make this happen? Like, I know all these other shows want, you know, you name the person, Billie Eilish, Beyonce, Gaga. I want Eric's mom. Now, wait, I know that sounds weird. But you know what I'm saying. I want this story on our show.
4: Talk to Eric's
0: mom. Yes, I want to talk to your mom.
2: Okay, I tell you what, she's substituting right now, but we'll get her on there.
0: Wait, she's a substitute teacher?
2: Yeah, she retired, but she can't get enough. She's bored.
0: She can't abandon her classroom over the squirrel story? I mean, the kids can't be okay for 5 seconds?
3: Kids need her.
0: What
4: put
0: is
4: a,
0: this?
4: Put a movie on. Come on.
0: Yeah, seriously. Kids love movies. Oh, sorry, Mrs. So-and-so, Mrs. Eric has to leave the room for a second. You think they're going to be upset about that? They're going to be thrilled. All right, fine. Whatever you want, that works for me. If you can book that, that's actually the interview I'm most excited about right now. So maybe tomorrow's show? Next day?
2: Tomorrow's show. Yeah, tomorrow or the next day for sure.
0: Okay, great. So, coming soon, Eric's mom.
3: On the TJ show.
0: On the TJ.
2: Yeah, yeah.
0: You know, we have all of these pieces of music here. We never get to use them. Like, this is called promo music. Eric's mom. That's the echo.
3: Coming soon. On the TJ show.
0: Now, Kenny, laugh like a DJ. Perfect, Eric. This is going to be a great segment.
5: 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TJ Watts, Eric's mom.
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16: The risk of stroke goes up for all of us as we age, but for women, the risk really amplifies after menopause. In fact, 1 in 5 women in the United States between the ages of 55 and 75 will have a stroke. But according to a new study carried out by researchers in California, adhering to the Mediterranean diet can significantly lower that risk. One expert said, "We continue to see study after study showing that a predominantly plant-based diet improves all sorts of different outcomes. Now, with this diet in particular, you've seen it lower the risk of certain types of cancer, diabetes, depression, dementia, even gum disease. Now, as a reminder, the Mediterranean diet prioritizes eating vegetables, fruits, beans, olive oil, nuts and fish, and limiting meat and dairy. I'm Dr. Sanjay Gupta, helping you live a better life.

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0: 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This is the TJ Show. And yeah, we had to do this. My wife Jess would leave the house way back in the day and saw my dog Luna all alone there. I thought, you know what? We'll turn the radio on. Keep her company. She'll hear Dada's voice. That's me. Turns out, totally put her to sleep. She was so bored. We were only talking about human-related issues, so we switched that up real fast. We started featuring the biggest stories in animal headlines. We called it Luna's Animal Tales. Now, Luna waits by the radio. Other pets love this, too. So let's get right into it. Mm-hmm. This might be one of my favorite stories. I was not aware of this. Police in France are warning drivers to beware of drunk deer. Did you know that deer are getting drunk?
1: How are they getting drunk?
0: Well, it's not, apparently not just deer. Other inebriated wildlife are wandering into the roadways after eating fermented fruits.
1: That's what I thought. Because I'm pretty sure they weren't going into bars and asking for a pint.
0: No. I mean, in this world, I believe it. But no, that's not happening quite yet. Police posted the video to social media showing a deer frolicking erratically, running in circles, after apparently getting intoxicated. The same thing Kenny does, right?
2: Yeah, that's pretty much. I chase my tail when I get drunk.
0: Not all roads are sober, the police wrote. And they continued to explain that deer and other creatures can become inebriated after eating buds, fermented fruits, and decaying plants, leading them to totally unpredictable behavior. Sudden crossing. Inconsistent trajectory. Like, well, I'm going to go that way. No, I'm going to go that way.
1: Yeah.
0: Immobilization. And disorderly escape. So just thankfully it's not happening here. I don't think. I've never seen... Actually, the deer that I hit was stupidly standing in the middle of the road. He was immobilized. So maybe he was drunk. A wolf was apparently being kept as a pet in North Macedonia. It was found wandering loose on the streets of the capital. They saw it was wearing a collar and a chain, taken to a local zoo. It's in quarantine. They said, well, fortunately, this situation ended without consequence. It's a very tame and calm animal. But this is usually not the case.
1: Yes. It's a wolf. Like, it is meant to be out in the wild, not in somebody's home on the couch.
0: Yeah, I don't know. I guess people get bored with cats and dogs, and they're like, no, man, we got to get a little more wild. But it's not good. Wolves are not pets. They have to be free. They can't be kept in captivity, inappropriate conditions. They're wild animals, have their own natural needs, instincts, and behavior. So using this as a warning, but it turns out the wolf is probably going to live at the zoo now for the rest of its days.
1: Aww.
0: It's all good.
1: You still have company.
0: It's got to be fun to be in a zoo if you're an animal. Just get fed all the time. It's like a constant spa treatment.
1: I don't know if it's fun. I mean, you're kind of restricted to certain walls.
0: But do they know? Do they know what's out there? And then finally in Maryland, there was a dog just hanging out on a rooftop. How'd he get up there? They were trying to figure it out. He likely exited its residence through an upstairs window. And then once he got on the roof, it was too steep of a pitch for him to get down.
1: They
0: had to get up there and rescue him. The firefighters, police were all responding. They were finally able to get a hold of it, take it to local animal services, and they're trying to contact the owner. Imagine getting that phone call.
1: Man.
0: We found your dog on the roof.
1: I'm glad the dog's okay.
0: Yeah, no, totally fine. I'm sure they got some great pictures.
2: Yeah.
0: Those are the biggest stories in animal headlines. Luna's Animal Tales on the TJ Show.
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8: Should you still work out when you're injured, or should you take it easy? In most cases, one of the worst things you can do is flip the switch to be totally sedentary. That can lead to stiffness, muscle loss, even reduced coordination. Certified strength and conditioning coach Dana Santis told us, recovery is about choosing the right kind of movement at the right time. That means maybe working with someone like a physical therapist to harness movement as medicine. You'll need to prioritize controlled, high-quality movement over intensity, staying within pain-free or at least low symptom ranges of motion. You should think of pain as feedback, not a challenge to conquer. And as with any exercise, paying extra attention to your breath, your alignment, and your form, that's going to help you reach your goals faster. Take it slow. Be patient. I'm Dr. Sanjay Gupta, helping you live a better life.

0: 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This is the TJ Show. Well, we have an answer for a contest on our voicemail. It was waiting for us. And can I play this real quick?
1: Yeah.
0: It's kind of made me sad, actually.
1: Okay.
2: Hi, I'm in Grass Pass, Oregon, and I think the sound is a cat scratching in a litter box.
0: You know how in the world there's always some daylight somewhere?
1: Yes. Right.
0: At any given time. Well, the same thing is true for radio. At any given moment, someone is doing this game called the mystery sound on the radio. Yeah. Where, you know, they make a weird sound, and it's something like this. You go, what is this sound? And then somebody calls and goes, it's ripping paper. And they go, yay, celebrate. And they get some sort of a prize. And as I was hearing that call, the guess of a cat scratching its litter box, which would be a lot of work, you know, to capture that and then put it on the radio, I've realized I've been now in radio for so many years. I've always been the behind the scenes guy for the mystery sound game. I've always been the guy who's helped to create the sounds. We don't even do that on our show specifically. He must have heard it like on another DJ show and then called our phone number. That's fine. But I realize that's something that's been stolen from my life. I've never gotten to play the mystery sound. Have you?
1: No, I don't think so.
0: No.
3: That's sad.
0: Heather,
3: no.
0: Have you?
1: No.
0: None of us have. Kenny?
3: No.
0: Wow. So I don't know what to do with that. I don't know why it made me so sad, because it does seem like a fun game to play.
1: Yeah.
3: Do you want me to be the radio station and I can give you mystery sounds that you can identify?
1: Oh, you get the opportunity. Would that be kind of cool?
0: Would that be too selfish?
1: I mean, no. I mean, he's literally doing it for you.
0: Do we have the music for it and everything?
3: I'm sure we do, and listeners can play at home too.
0: Well, how are you going to make the sound?
3: I have a bunch of objects here. I snuck them into the studio.
0: Wow, so you prepared for this?
3: I had a feeling that you
1: would. He carries that stuff in his backpack.
0: This is a brilliant idea, Kenny.
3: Yeah.
0: You really, would you want to play along too, J-Bo?
1: Yeah, I'm down. Yeah.
0: Heather?
4: I'll play. It's crazy that he already knew that we were going to play this game, though. That's weird.
0: Well, this is a gift.
3: A good producer is two or three steps ahead of the host.
4: Right.
0: Wow, okay. So, what's my prize?
1: You get to play.
3: Do you want a bacon, egg, and cheese sandwich? Is that what you want, TJ?
0: Yes.
4: Do you
3: want some New York Jets memorabilia from
0: No, I don't want that. No, I don't want that. You can't give that away.
3: Well, I was trying to.
0: No, I would take a bacon, egg, and cheese sandwich.
3: Okay. If you get these right, then I'll buy you a bacon, egg,
1: all
3: and cheese sandwich.
1: All of them. You got to get all of them right.
0: So in a few moments, for the first time ever, I, along with J-Bo and Heather, we're all going to play the mystery sound because of Kenny's beautiful sacrifice here. Thank you for doing this for us.
3: You got it.
0: All right. In a few moments, it's coming up on the TJ Show. Wow, I didn't know this day was going to get so...
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9: You ever wonder why the same cold virus makes some people so sick and others not sick at all? Well, according to an interesting new study out of Yale School of Medicine, one key factor is how quickly the cells in their noses, called nasal cells, respond to the virus and contain it. It's called the interferon response, and it can vary for different people. Now, when that response gets inhibited, it can trigger a different reaction, which leads to excessive mucus production and inflammation. In other words, a cold that is a lot more miserable. Of course, there are other factors at play: your genetics, any underlying conditions, immunity from vaccinations or previous infections. If you are trying really hard not to get sick, high-quality masks, they can be very effective. Also, good old-fashioned hand washing. And remember not to touch your face. I'm Dr. Sanjay Gupta, helping you live a better life.
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0: Today's hits and yesterday's favorites. It's 95.1 KBBY. This is the TJ Show. And yeah, we got this message. Someone was, they were wrongfully calling our show. Maybe they mixed something up. But on one of the radio stations we're on, they were playing that game that's become very famous over the years on the radio, the mystery sound. And so he was answering it.
1: Hi, I'm in Grass Pass, Oregon, and I think the sound is a cat scratching in litter box.
0: Yeah, so I don't know where that was from.

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1: And play along as you're listening. Let's see if we can guess.
2: This is a one and done.
1: The mystery sound. Ooh.
3: That's a good one.
1: Let me hear it again.
4: Something's snapping.
1: I'm going to guess that's a stapler.
2: No.
1: Ah. J-Bo, any guesses?
4: Mm-mm.
3: You can think about like what we have in the studio.
2: Yeah, everything came from my office.
4: Is it, I don't know, a headphone smacking your face?
2: That's
3: how you wish.
2: It's a pocket knife.
1: Oh, okay.
4: Right. Pocket knife opening.
1: I'm terrible at this game.
3: Now you know how hard it is for the listeners.
4: Yeah, this is tough.
1: I'm so sorry that radio stations do this to you.
2: All right, I have one more.
1: Go ahead.
2: I have two more if we have time.
1: That's,
4: You breathing?
1: No. That's, is it a can of oxygen?
2: Yes, it is.
4: That's because the hint was it came from Kenny's office and he has that in his office.
1: Yeah. That was so much fun.
4: Yeah, that was a hit, though.
1: Tell me what I won, DJ Kenny.
5: A bacon, egg, and cheese sandwich.
1: Yes. From what restaurant?
5: Whatever one you want, down the street.
1: J-Bo.
4: I still have my eyes closed. I'm glad you took your scarf off.
1: You're friends with a winner.
2: J-Bo, do you want
4: congratulations.
2: Do you want one more?
4: Sure, yeah, why not?
2: What is this?
4: Was that a spray? Cologne? What are you spraying? What's that stuff you spray in your mouth? What's it called?
3: Banaka?
4: Yeah.
2: No, it's just a regular water spray bottle.
4: Okay.
3: But yeah,
4: that's a spray.
3: That's enough.
2: Yeah.
4: I don't want no bacon, egg, and cheese. That's not a winner. That's a second prize.
1: I'll split
4: that.
1: Mine with you.
4: Just no! Wanted to win!
1: No, like we're going to a concert.
4: I don't
1: you get
4: want
1: my
4: a participation trophy.
1: This is the TJ Show. 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
11: The risk of stroke goes up for all of us as we age, but for women, the risk really amplifies after menopause. In fact, 1 in 5 women in the United States between the ages of 55 and 75 will have a stroke. But according to a new study carried out by researchers in California, adhering to the Mediterranean diet can significantly lower that risk. One expert said, "We continue to see study after study showing that a predominantly plant-based diet improves all sorts of different outcomes. Now, with this diet in particular, you've seen it lower the risk of certain types of cancer, diabetes, depression, dementia, even gum disease. Now, as a reminder, the Mediterranean diet prioritizes eating vegetables, fruits, beans, olive oil, nuts and fish, and limiting meat and dairy. I'm Dr. Sanjay Gupta, helping you live a better life.
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0: 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This is the TJ Show. Man, the hacks, they just don't stop. And they're getting so clever.
1: Mm-hmm.
0: I get an email from a girl I haven't heard from since I was in high school. This was a very nice girl, and she was somebody who didn't treat me like I was a loser.
1: That's
0: you know,
1: good.
0: Like she would say things that were nice to me, and I have a good memory of her.
1: She was a friend?
0: Yes.
1: That's what friends, that's what
2: friends
1: do.
0: Yeah, but I became a
2: TJ
0: friend.
2: TJ don't think boys and girls should be friends, apparently.
0: Well, no. No, so my friend Lou was very popular, and like he would date girls, and then that would make girls have to hang out with me because I'd be there.
1: By default.
0: Gotcha. Yeah, but then they got to know me and they're like, oh, maybe he's not as bad as he looks.
2: But they never hooked you up with like one of their girlfriends.
0: Well, no, they wouldn't do that to them.
2: No, never set
0: you
2: guys up, huh?
0: They wouldn't go that far. But some of them are very encouraging. Anyway, I get this message. I see your name pop up and I'm like, oh, this is cool. She's, quote, throwing a party. And I thought, oh, wow. And so all my friends are like, yeah, we all got this email. This is going to be kind of fun. Turns out my one friend clicks on it. And it's this big spam trap. And so now he doesn't know what he clicked on.
2: Mm-mm.
0: Turns out her email was hacked. And so I'm like, we're all going back and forth. Should we reach out and let her know? And I was like, I'll just let her know. I still have her phone number. Send her a text. I go, hey, I'm so sorry. It looks like your thing was hacked. I didn't even know if it was her number. I haven't talked to her in 20 years. She writes me right back and goes, hey, TJ, great to hear from you. I've heard from a lot of people. It seems like everyone I've interacted with has been emailed now for this party. That was supposedly being thrown. And so, you know, we talk about all these data breaches and all the hacks, but could you think of a worse one than being reconnected with people that you haven't talked to? And some of them you never want to talk to again. It's almost like a, hey, maybe it's time to check in. And so, you know, next thing you know, I'm sending pictures of the family and the kids.
2: Only you, man.
0: Well, you know, she was a very nice girl. And so I got a little bit excited. Like maybe there was this party
2: like,
0: and finally.
2: Party.
0: After all these years, I'm being invited to a high school party.
2: It finally happened to you.
0: But I was like, this is great. I finally got cool.
2: You should text her, reach out to her again and say, hey, do you want to throw that party? Because I'd go.
0: Well, I don't want to be. So I was going to have her on the show. I thought it would be so fun to talk to her. She politely declined the offer. She said she was too shy.
2: Too shy.
0: But I thought, oh, that would be interesting to see, first of all, how she's doing. And it turns out she listens to us on one of our stations and she has kids now. And she tells them that she knows me, which, again, how cool.
3: Yeah.
0: You wish that would happen to you, right, Kenny?
3: Yeah. I've been waiting for 20 years for that to happen.
0: Yeah, all kinds of clever hacks now. You know what's so sad? So I did see her name, and I just assumed there was no way this was actually happening. I won't click on anything now, even if I recognize the name. Like, pretty much, you've got to be in front of me for me to believe that it's a human. And then I might have to, like, squeeze your arm just to make sure.
2: Just to make sure, yeah.
0: That's where we're at. So many scams. But anyway, this is the TJ Show. Be careful.
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14: If you're someone who isn't super active, just thinking about the amount of exercise you're supposed to get every week can feel daunting. 75 minutes of vigorous exercise, 150 minutes of moderate intensity exercise. It's a lot, but I have some good news for you in the form of a recent study out of Norway. Researchers found that for most sedentary people, getting just 5 more minutes of meaningful movement a day had a statistically significant impact on their expected lifespan. So did reducing the amount of time they sat every day by just 30 minutes. That's not to say that this bare minimum is what you should aspire to, but I think it's a good reminder that doing something is always better than doing nothing. The point is, just get started. Work just a little bit more movement into your daily routine, and don't even think of it as exercise. I'm Dr. Sanjay Gupta, helping you live a better life.

0: 95.1 KBBY, today's hits and yesterday's favorites. Happy Saturday. The weekend is here. How you doing? Thanks for stopping in. Listen to us, 95.1 KBBY. And, of course, California Strawberry Festival weekend going on at the fairgrounds. And if you get over there, stop and say hi. All right. Well, we've got more music to keep you company. Nikki, you are featuring Daisy coming up next.
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2: Heading into Oxnard on the 101 northbound, you're going to encounter some slowing at Del Norte, and that's going to continue up to Vineyard. Once you're past Vineyard, though, it's looking like a nice, easy ride onward to Ventura. And on the other side, the 101 southbound, you're going to pick up some delays right at Oxnard Boulevard, and that's going to continue on down to Rose. Past Rose, though, it opens up pretty well down into Camarillo. And the 23 and the 118 looking pretty wide open. I see no delays in either direction between Simi Valley and Thousand Oaks. From the Traffic Center, I'm Alex Cruz.
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95.1 KBBY, today's hits and yesterday's favorites. For the first time ever, the World Cup is going to have a halftime show. And guess who gets to be on it? Yeah, this lady right here, along with BTS and Madonna. It's Shakira. July 19th, MetLife Stadium. We'll be watching.

0: Are you feeling me? Let's do something. Let's make a bet. 95.1 KBBY, today's hits and yesterday's favorites. JT there, rock your body. How you doing? It's Rachel Geddes. Glad to be along with you and on your Saturday. Coming up tonight, a big night on SNL. First off, it's their season finale, and Will Ferrell is going to host along with Paul McCartney doing some songs there. So look forward to that one. Of course, when Will goes back, it's always a good time. He's always hilarious. All right, Miley Cyrus is on the way next.
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2: Heading out of Thousand Oaks on the 101 northbound, you're going to encounter some slowing coming away from the 23 that will continue down to Ventu Park Road. It'll break for a good long while, and then you'll pick it back up in Camarillo from Lewis down to Vineyard. Once you're past Vineyard, though, it's looking like a nice easy ride down into Ventura. And on the other side, the 101 southbound, some minor slowing between Vineyard and Rose, but otherwise nothing between Ventura and Thousand Oaks. And the 23 and the 118, much the same story, looking pretty wide open in both directions between Thousand Oaks and Simi Valley. From the Traffic Center, I'm Alex Krupe.
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3: What are the chances you are listening to this while drinking a nice hot cup of coffee? If so, don't let me stop you. For years, we've been reporting on the health benefits of coffee, and that's not going to stop today. A new study, this one out of Harvard School of Public Health, found that coffee and tea could help lower your risk of developing dementia. People who enjoyed 1 to 3 caffeinated cups a day saw the biggest impact. In addition to the caffeine, coffee contains hundreds of bioactive compounds that can influence inflammation, glucose metabolism, vascular function, and oxidative stress. It's also possible coffee drinkers might be doing other things that keep them healthy. Eating a more balanced diet, getting plenty of exercise, sleep, not smoking, or drinking too much alcohol. And finally, staying socially active. I'm Dr. Sanjay Gupta, helping you live a better life.
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3: 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I do my hair toss. 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

0: you feeling?
1: Thanks for asking, Lizzo. I am good. 95.1 KBBY. Of course, it is Saturday, you know. So last night I watched the series finale of my favorite show, Outlander. And it was like a cry fest. It's been out for 8 seasons. So good. And I love the way it wrapped up. I'll talk about it more on Monday. 95.1 KBBY.

0: 95.1 KBBY, today's hits and yesterday's favorites. Well, no doubt back at the Sphere. I shouldn't say back, I guess at the Sphere for the first time ever. And they have some May dates, which are sold out, but they did add in some June dates now, starting on the 3rd, running through the 13th. And they've even got, you know, travel packages, VIP packages, the whole thing. So pretty cool would be to see them, okay, in Vegas. All right, Rick Springfield, Jesse's Girl, coming up next.
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2: Heading out of Thousand Oaks on the 101 northbound, you're going to encounter some slowing coming away from the 23. That's going to continue down to Venture Park Road. It'll break for a while, and then you'll pick it back up at Camarillo Springs Road, and that's going to continue off and on in pockets all the way down to Seaward in Ventura. Once you're through there, though, it's looking like a nice, easy ride on up into Santa Barbara. And on the other side, the 101 southbound, looking pretty wide open at this time. I'm seeing no delays heading south from Santa Barbara all the way down into Thousand Oaks. From the traffic center, I'm Alex.
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95.1 KBBY, today's hits and yesterday's favorites. Guess what, Justin? It is May. It's not going to be May. It is May. The Plain White Tees now. Hey there, Delilah.

0: 95.1 KBBY, today's hits and yesterday's favorites. We have been giving you a chance to win a trip a day in May, along with our friends at the Fontainebleau Las Vegas, getting you over there to a beautiful room, two-night stay, and the Oasis Pool Deck has officially opened for the season, so you can check out that and just enjoy all of that luxury, that relaxation. All right, so today's challenge word is queen, and you can go to our website right now to put that in, 951kbby.com. Put in the word queen, and you'll be in the running for that great trip for two.
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2: Heading out of Thousand Oaks on the 101 northbound, you're going to see some slowing coming away from the 23. That's going to continue down to Ventu Park Road. It'll break for a little bit, and then you'll pick it right back up at Camarillo Springs Road, and that's going to continue off and on in pockets all the way down to Seward in Ventura. Thankfully, once you're through there, though, it's looking pretty wide open the rest of the way up to Santa Barbara. And on the other side, the 101 southbound, also looking pretty wide open at this time. I'm seeing no delays heading south from Santa Barbara all the way down into the Thousand Oaks area. From the traffic center, I'm Alex.
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12: What are the chances you are listening to this while drinking a nice hot cup of coffee? If so, don't let me stop you. For years, we've been reporting on the health benefits of coffee, and that's not going to stop today. A new study, this one out of Harvard School of Public Health, found that coffee and tea could help lower your risk of developing dementia. People who enjoyed 1 to 3 caffeinated cups a day saw the biggest impact. In addition to the caffeine, coffee contains hundreds of bioactive compounds that can influence inflammation, glucose metabolism, vascular function, and oxidative stress. It's also possible coffee drinkers might be doing other things that keep them healthy, eating a more balanced diet,

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0: 95.1 KBBY, today's hits and yesterday's favorites, Pearl Jam with Last Kiss. All right, hey, is your coffee making you more tired? According to a new survey, they're saying that basically we're using it as a Band-Aid instead of addressing the actual factors that are making us tired, you know, like going to sleep too late. So, guilty over here. But, I'm probably going to keep doing it, let's be honest. All right. Stick around. Shaboozy's next for you Saturday.
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2: Heading down into Thousand Oaks on the 101 southbound, you're going to encounter some slowing as you approach Borchard, and that's going to continue down to just before the 23, and then it'll break from there. Meanwhile, on the other side, the 101 northbound, you're going to encounter slowing coming away from the 23, and that's going to continue up to Ventu Park Road. You'll break for a little while from there, and then you'll pick it back up right at Camarillo Springs Road, and that's going to continue off and on in pockets all the way down into Ventura just before the 33. Thankfully, from there, though, it's looking like a nice, easy ride the rest of the way up to Santa Barbara. From the traffic center, I'm Alex.
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11: If you're someone who isn't super active, just thinking about the amount of exercise you're supposed to get every week can feel daunting. 75 minutes of vigorous exercise, 150 minutes of moderate intensity exercise. It's a lot, but I have some good news for you in the form of a recent study out of Norway. Researchers found that for most sedentary people, getting just 5 more minutes of meaningful movement a day had a statistically significant impact on their expected lifespan. So did reducing the amount of time they sat every day by just 30 minutes. That's not to say that this bare minimum is what you should aspire to, but I think it's a good reminder that doing something is always better than doing nothing. The point is, just get started. Work just a little bit more movement into your daily routine, and don't even think of it as exercise. I'm Dr. Sanjay Gupta, helping you live a better life.

95.1 KBBY, today's hits and yesterday's favorites. Well, the Preakness race is on tonight, 7 o'clock Eastern time on NBC. But there's not going to be a Triple Crown winner this year because the Golden Tempo horse from the Kentucky Derby is going to sit this one out.

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95.1 KBBY, today's hits and yesterday's favorites. I've got details on our trip a day in May, including your challenge word. 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

0: 95.1 KBBY, today's hits and yesterday's favorites. Congratulations to some of our Trip a Day in May winners. Johnny Reglos from Oxnard, Debbie Cronin from Ventura, all get two nights at the Fontainebleau Las Vegas. You could as well. So you need to go to the website, 95.1KBBY.com. Put in the challenge word queen and you should be good to go. You'll be in the running to hang out on the Oasis pool deck at Fontainebleau. It's officially open for the season. It could be you next.
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2: Heading out of Thousand Oaks on the 101 northbound, you're going to encounter some pretty heavy slowing coming away from the 23, and that's going to continue down to Ventu Park Road. It'll break for a while from there, and then you'll pick it back up heading into Camarillo right at Santa Rosa, and then that'll continue off and on in pockets all the way down into Ventura right before Seaward. Thankfully, from there, it opens up the rest of the way to Santa Barbara. And on the other side, the 101 southbound, you can expect some patchy delays between Rice and Lewis, but through there, it's an easy ride down to Thousand Oaks. From the Traffic Center, I'm Alex Cruz.
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9: You know, it's interesting. For such a long time, I think people thought about diseases as something that mostly happened later in life. Just in recent years, however, we as a society have really begun to think about preventing certain ailments much, much earlier. Case in point, new study out of Northwestern University School of Medicine found the mid-30s are a major turning point for men's heart health. For women, about a decade later. But for the men, this is the time when you really need to be thinking about your heart health seriously. At a bare minimum, Start seeing a primary care doctor once a year just to get your blood pressure and cholesterol checked. You can also look up and then do your best to follow what is known as the American Heart Association's Life's Essential Eight. These are things everyone can do to decrease the risk of heart disease. I'm Dr. Sanjay Gupta, helping you live a better life.

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0: 95.1 KBBY, today's hits and yesterday's favorites. Well, David Letterman made his way over to The Late Show with Stephen Colbert, which, by the way, is ending on Thursday. And Letterman had some final thoughts. He kind of said he was mad because they had revitalized that theater, the Ed Sullivan Theater, which is where, you know, they do the broadcast. And it kind of helped fix up that area a little bit. And he says he's mad. So you can take a man's show, but you can't take his voice. Nice parting words there, I thought.
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2: Heading on 1000 Oaks on the 101 northbound, you're going to encounter some pretty decent slowing coming away from the 23. That's going to continue down to Ventu Park Road. It'll break for a while from there, and then you'll pick it back up heading down into Camarillo right at about Santa Rosa, and then that's going to continue off and on in pockets all the way down to just before the 33 in Ventura. Thankfully, from there, it opens up nicely into Santa Barbara. And on the other side, the 101 southbound, you could expect to see some delays starting at Vineyard. That'll continue off and on all the way down to Lewis. From the traffic center, I'm Alex Krupp.
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3: A better life with Dr. Sanjay Gupta.
4: Across the country right now, at this very moment, there are probably arguments taking place about who's doing more of the housework, the homework, the shuttling of kids from this activity to that. It's true. By and large, women do more of this than men. But doesn't have to be that way. And if you and your spouse can level that playing field, it's going to make both of you and your kids happier. Psychologist Yelena Kecmanovich says this might be how you get there. As hard as it might be at first, try to think of your partner like a teammate, not an adversary. Learn how to do some of the chores your partner does to get a better understanding of how much effort something takes. And finally, take the time to acknowledge what the other person is doing. And every now and then, even express your appreciation. That'll go a long way. I'm Dr. Sanjay Gupta, helping you live a better life.
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95.1 KBBY, today's hits and yesterday's favorites. Hope you're enjoying the Strawberry Festival weekend over there at Ventura County Fairgrounds. And we'll be back on Monday with more fun, more winning, and more chances for you to win that great trip a day in May to the Fontainebleau, Las Vegas. 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
1: Heading out of Oxnard on the 101 southbound, you're going to encounter some slowing as you come away from Vineyard. That's going to continue off and on in pockets down to just before Carmen. It'll open up for a good long while, and then you'll pick up just a little bit more slowing right before you get to the 23 in Thousand Oaks. Meanwhile, on the other side, the 101 northbound, you're going to encounter delays as you get to Lewis Road. That's going to continue off and on through Camarillo, Oxnard, and Ventura down to just before Seaward. And then thankfully from Seaward, it opens up nicely the rest of the way up to Santa Barbara. From the traffic center, I'm Alex.
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1: Heading into Oxnard on the 101 southbound, you're going to encounter some slowing as you come away from the 126. That's going to continue off and on in pockets down to Springville. It'll break for a little while, and then you'll pick it back up in the Thousand Oaks area, right at about Ventu Park Road down to the 23. Meanwhile, on the other side, the 101 northbound heading out of Camarillo, you're going to see delays starting back at Las Posas Road, and those are going to continue off and on down to the 126. Thankfully, from there, it's looking like a nice wide-open ride up into Santa Barbara. From the Traffic Center, I'm Alex Krupe.
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1: Ventura, the 101 southbound just before Victoria. A crash involving a car and a motorcycle is currently blocking the left lane. Right now you're seeing some very heavy slowing starting back at Seward. Thankfully, you'll enter through all that, though. It's looking like a pretty easy ride down through Oxnard and Camarillo and into Thousand Oaks. And on the other side, the 101 northbound, looking pretty good at this time, except for a little bit of patchy slowing between Lewis Road and Springville. But once you're through all that, it's looking like no problems up to Santa Barbara. From the Traffic Center, I'm Alex.
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5: A better life with Dr. Sanjay Gupta.
6: You ever wonder why the same cold virus makes some people so sick and others not sick at all? Well, according to an interesting new study out of Yale School of Medicine, one key factor is how quickly the cells in their noses, called nasal cells, respond to the virus and contain it. It's called the interferon response, and it can vary for different people. Now, when that response gets inhibited, it can trigger a different reaction, which leads to excessive mucus production and inflammation. In other words, a cold that is a lot more miserable. Of course, there are other factors at play: your genetics, any underlying conditions, immunity from vaccinations or previous infections. If you are trying really hard not to get sick, high-quality masks, they can be very effective. Also, good old-fashioned hand washing. And remember not to touch your face. I'm Dr. Sanjay Gupta, helping you live a better life.
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1: Big crash on the 101 southbound before Victoria Avenue. Got the left lane blocked with stop and go traffic from around Ventura Avenue. The motorcycle versus car crash, and the rider is down and injured there. Point Magoo on the 1 at Magoo Rock. There's a collision. This was a head-on crash. Two-vehicle head-on crash, and the right lane was blocked there on the southbound side just before Magoo Rock. From the Traffic Center, I'm Randy.
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